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I'm just a latchkey kid with a snotty nose. 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And I ain't dealing with no minimum wage. I'd rather construct rhymes on a minimum page. 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
1: Right now, it's showtime at PJ's. 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

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Just rock! 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

O-R-E-G-O. 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
1: 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That click in my head. That makes me feel peaceful.
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1: It's like a switch clicking off in my head. 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